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1: Blaney, bottom of the racetrack. Chastain makes it three wide. He'd like to take a spot here on the backstretch.
0: It's the Quaker State 400.
2: Ross Chastain shot out of a cannon from the sixth starting spot. He has already moved up to second.
1: Here comes Larson, just like I said. He'll try to get the lead on those new tires really fast. He's going to pull it off in three. He'll try it in two. Barely squeezes ahead of Hamlin.
0: A Quaker State 400, Sunday, July 12th at 6 p.m.
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7: weather. Few scattered showers and thunderstorms in the forecast, especially this evening. Downpour possible in spots as well, with some patchy dense fog developing. Lows mid to upper 60s. Look for a chance of a scattered shower storm around at times again on Wednesday and Thursday, especially during the afternoon and evening hours. Highs both days mid to upper 80s with a partly sunny sky. Lower 80s for the higher elevations. From the WCYB Storm Track 5 Weather Center, I'm Chief Meteorologist Dave Dirks.

The devil went down to Georgia. He was looking for a soul to steal. He was in a bind because he was way behind and he was willing to make a deal. When he came across this young man sewing on a fiddle and playing it hot, and the devil jumped up on a hickory stump and said, "Boy, let me tell you what. I guess you didn't know it, but I'm a fiddle player too. And if you'd care to take a dare, I'll make a bet with you. Now you play pretty good fiddle, boy, but give the devil his due. 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

0: 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Our featured artist will be Jason Crabb.
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6: Few scattered showers and thunderstorms in the forecast, especially this evening. Downpour possible in spots as well, with some patchy dense fog developing. Lows mid to upper 60s. Look for a chance of a scattered shower storm around at times again on Wednesday and Thursday, especially during the afternoon and evening hours. Highs both days mid to upper 80s with a partly sunny sky. Lower 80s for the higher elevations. From the WCYB Storm Track 5 Weather Center, I'm Chief Meteorologist Dave Dirks.

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The National Weather Service in Blacksburg has issued a flash flood warning for northeastern Carroll County in southwestern Virginia, southwestern Floyd County in southwestern Virginia, until midnight Eastern Daylight Time tonight. At 9:56 p.m. Eastern Daylight Time, Doppler radar indicated thunderstorms producing heavy rain across the warned area. Between 1 and 2.5 inches of rain have fallen. Additional rainfall amounts of 0.5 to 1 inch are possible in the warned area. Flash flooding is ongoing or expected to begin shortly. Hazard: flash flooding caused by thunderstorms. Source: radar. Impact: flash flooding of small creeks and streams, urban areas, highways, streets and underpasses, as well as other poor drainage and low-lying areas. Some locations that will experience flash flooding include Dougsboro, Gladesboro. This includes the following streams and drainages: Mira Fork, Brannan Branch, Deepwater Creek, Burks Fork, Laurel Fork, Island Creek, Greasy Creek, and Big Reed Island Creek.

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1: He's a ranch hand in a pinch, man. 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

0: That. Well, you made it back. It's another Tuesday night right here with your pal Sam Reese on 93.9 WMEV. We're going to have a blast tonight. We've got some great country music coming up your way, featuring some Cole Swindell, Craig Morgan, Alabama, Corey Kent, and so much more. We're going to tell some good stories, tell some funny stories, and we're just going to have a good old-fashioned time. So you ain't going to want to miss it. But before all that, we're going to take a look at your weather. So keep it tuned in. Keep it turned up. 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
4: Few scattered showers and thunderstorms in the forecast, especially this evening. Downpour possible in spots as well, with some patchy dense fog developing. Lows mid to upper 60s. Look for a chance of a scattered shower storm around at times again on Wednesday and Thursday, especially during the afternoon and evening hours. Highs both days mid to upper 80s with a partly sunny sky. Lower 80s for the higher elevations. From the WCYB Storm Track 5 Weather Center, I'm Chief Meteorologist Dave Dirks.

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0: Weirdly wet in Switzerland. Hi, this is your pal Sam Reese right here on 93.9 WMEV. Well, if you think that driving around in this humidity is brutal, let's take a quick trip to Switzerland where things are getting weirdly wet. The Trinal Federal Yodeling Festival is kicking off, but Europe is in the middle of a massive heat wave. We're talking soaring temperatures and hundreds of performers trapped in heavy traditional wool costumes. So, how are the Swiss beating the heat? Well, they are colonizing the public fountains. Yeah, you heard that right. Now in the city of Basel, if you walk up to a historic concrete fountain, you won't see pigeons. In Lederhosen, standing waist deep in the water, rehearsing their chest trills. Organizers say that the fountain acoustics are actually great, though passerbys do have to dodge the occasional high note splash zone. Local officials are asking tourists to be patient, keep their dogs out of the water, and please stop tossing coins at the tenors. Stay cool out there, folks. Next up, we got some Jelly Roll and Kenny Chesney. So keep it tuned in, keep it turned up, keep it right here on 93.9 WMEV.
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0: Well, wherever you are, whatever you're doing, I want to say thank you. Hi, this is your pal Sam Reese right here on 93.9 WMEV. Well, whether you're laying on your couch, whether you're driving down the road, whether you're working at your job, I want to say thank you. I want to say thank you to the guys listening up at the Hitachi Energy Center. Listen, I appreciate each and every one of you, and I tell you what, there's no better way to spend your evening than listening to some great country music. And that's exactly what I got coming up next for you. I got some Cameron Marlowe, Garth Brooks, Flatland Calvary, Toby Keith, and Luke Combs coming up. But before that, we're going to have to listen to some commercials. But you ain't going to want to miss this marathon, so keep it tuned in, keep it turned up, and keep it right here on 93.9 WMEV.
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0: rock and roll. It's always a good day to rock, but it's also always a better day to listen to country music. It's National Macaroni Day, a good day for some pasta. It's National Dive Bar Day, a good day to visit your local dive bar. It's Strawberry Sundae Day, of course, ice cream. It's World Chocolate Day. Chocolate! Global Forgiveness Day, a day to forgive and be forgiven. And it's also Tell the Truth Day. A good day to be honest. Now you know. Maybe you can celebrate some of that stuff, but it might be a little late for most of it. Anyways, we got some Kevin Powers coming up, some Justin Moore, and some Jimmy Buffett. But before that, we're going to take a look at your weather, so keep it tuned in, keep it turned up, and keep it right here on 93.9 WMEV.
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7: Scattered showers and thunderstorms in the forecast, especially this evening. Downpour possible in spots as well, with some patchy dense fog developing. Lows mid to upper 60s. Look for a chance of a scattered shower storm around at times again on Wednesday and Thursday, especially during the afternoon and evening hours. Highs both days mid to upper 80s with a partly sunny sky. Lower 80s for the higher elevations. From the WCYB Storm Track 5 Weather Center, I'm Chief Meteorologist Dave Dirks.

0: cowgirl.
1: Well, let's talk about today's national day. Hi, this is your pal Sam Reese right here on 93.9 WMEV. Well, you might have time to do some of these. I don't know. It's National Day of Rock.

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1: Hot dogs, get your hot dogs. Hi, this is your pal Sam Reese right here on 93.9 WMEV. Well, let's talk about the ultimate test of the human digestive system. The 4th of July is now behind us, which means the annual Nathan's Famous Hot Dog Eating Contest is officially in the history books once again. And shocker, Joey Chestnut won again. This makes the 18th mustard belt. 18! To put that in perspective, this man has won more championships than Tom Brady and Michael Jordan combined, all by eating tube meats soaked in water. This year, Chestnut downed 66 hot dogs and buns in 10 minutes. 66. I get a mild stomach ache if I look at a third slice of pizza too quickly, and this guy ate enough sodium to preserve a woolly mammoth. But let's not overlook the women's division, because Mickey Sudo absolutely crushed it. She put away 51 hot dogs to retain her title. 51! That is pure, unadulterated athletic dominance. So, congratulations to Joey and Mickey, truly heroes of the nation. As for me, I'm going to spend the rest of my evening eating a single piece of lettuce and questioning my entire life, because watching them down 66 hot dogs was pretty darn disgusting. Next up, we got some Tyler Hubbard and some Luke Bryan. Keep it tuned in, keep it turned up. Keep it right here on 93.9 WMEV.
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Well, the solution might be simple. It's called a monthly 10 list. Instead of creating a huge bucket list or setting ambitious goals, you make a list of 10 small things you'd like to do over the next month. 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

0: taking a day break. The idea is that new experiences help make life feel more memorable and can even make time seem to move a little slower. Unlike a traditional to-do list, a monthly 10 is meant to be fun, flexible, and low pressure. It's less about productivity and more about adding a little joy to your everyday routine. 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We got a huge marathon coming your way featuring some Brantley Gilbert, Tim McGraw, Dierks Bentley, Taylor Swift, and so much more. 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

He's a ranch hand in a pinch, man. 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A cast iron skillet swinging lid flipper. Now he's a double wide on the county line. Sipping on a six pack of Lone Star Light. 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
1: 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Well, looking for a better way to unwind after work? Try creating a golden hour. 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Now you know. Next up, we got some Conway Twitty and some Kane Brown. 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
2: Oh, well, oh, well, happy birthday to you.
6: A lingering shower possible as we go through the overnight. Otherwise, look for muggy conditions with some patchy dense fog. Lows mid to upper 60s. On Wednesday and again on Thursday, a partly sunny, warm and humid air mass will reside over the Tri-Cities. And with that, we do expect a few scattered showers and thunderstorms to develop, especially during the afternoon and evening hours. Some downpours possible with highs in the mid to upper 80s both days. Lower 80s for the higher elevations. From the WCYB Storm Track 5 Weather Center, I'm Chief Meteorologist Dave Dirks.

way. We gotta get it, we ain't got a minute to waste. I got a six pack along next to the trunk on ice. Ooh, but you sure look nice. Makes me wanna hug you and kiss you all over your face.

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The Garlic Goliath. Hi, this is your pal Sam Reese right here on 93.9 WMEV. Well, if you're planning on cooking Italian this week, you might have to call a buddy for backup. We have major news from the world of competitive gardening. A British grower named Graham Barrett has officially claimed the Guinness World Record for the heaviest head of garlic ever recorded. This thing tipped the scales at an absolute jaw-dropping 3 pounds, 13 ounces. To put that into perspective, this single bulb of garlic is about 35 times heavier than the regular ones you find at a grocery store. Experts say it packs enough culinary firepower to season around 1,400 portions of spaghetti bolognese. 1,400. The grower said he was a little worried near the finish line when the family of moles moved in under the roots, followed by a deer trying to snack on the leaves, but the giant survived. So congratulations to Graham. You've achieved immortality. As for the rest of us, if you're trying to ward off vampires, or just want to ensure nobody speaks to you for the next 3 business weeks, you know what to look for. Next up, we

0: Well, that just about does it for me. Hi, this is your pal Sam Reese right here on 93.9 WMEV. Well, I've had a blast, and I hope that you have too, but I promise you the party's not over yet. Just in the next hour, we've got some Parker McCollum, Rodney Atkins, Keith Urban, Ella Langley, Miranda Lambert, Jameson Rogers, and George Strait. Then, here in a little while, Mr. Bobby Lynn's coming in with the Good Morning Wake Up Show, where he's going to be serving up some great country music and some bad dad jokes. So, until next time, this is your pal Sam Reese, the radio auctioneer, signing off. I'll see you later.
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7: A lingering shower possible as we go through the overnight. Otherwise, look for muggy conditions with some patchy dense fog. Lows mid to upper 60s. On Wednesday and again on Thursday, a partly sunny, warm and humid air mass will reside over the Tri-Cities. And with that, we do expect a few scattered showers and thunderstorms to develop, especially during the afternoon and evening hours. Some downpours possible with highs in the mid to upper 80s both days. Lower 80s for the higher elevations. From the WCYB Storm Track 5 Weather Center, I'm Chief Meteorologist Dave Dirks.

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3: A lingering shower possible as we go through the overnight. Otherwise, look for muggy conditions with some patchy dense fog. Lows mid to upper 60s. On Wednesday and again on Thursday, a partly sunny, warm and humid air mass will reside over the Tri-Cities. And with that, we do expect a few scattered showers and thunderstorms to develop, especially during the afternoon and evening hours. Some downpours possible with highs in the mid to upper 80s both days, lower 80s for the higher elevations. From the WCYB Storm Track 5 Weather Center, I'm Chief Meteorologist Dave Dirks.

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1: Blaney, bottom of the racetrack. Chastain makes it three wide. He'd like to take a spot here on the backstretch.
0: It's the Quaker State 400.
2: Ross Chastain shot out of a cannon from the sixth starting spot. He has already moved up to second.
1: Here comes Larson, just like I said. He'll try to get the lead on those new tires really fast. He's going to pull it off in three. He'll try it in two. Barely squeezes ahead of Hamlin.
0: A Quaker State 400, Sunday, July 12th at 6 p.m.
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8: A lingering shower possible as we go through the overnight. Otherwise, look for muggy conditions with some patchy dense fog. Lows mid to upper 60s. On Wednesday and again on Thursday, a partly sunny, warm and humid air mass will reside over the Tri-Cities. And with that, we do expect a few scattered showers and thunderstorms to develop, especially during the afternoon and evening hours. Some downpours possible with highs in the mid to upper 80s both days. Lower 80s for the higher elevations. From the WCYB Storm Track 5 Weather Center, I'm Chief Meteorologist Dave Dirks.
9: He lived by the apple orchard in this little old orchard shack. His real name was Jackson Taylor, but I called him Applejack. Now, old Applejack was loved by everyone he ever knew. 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
2: A lingering shower possible as we go through the overnight. Otherwise, look for muggy conditions with some patchy dense fog. Lows mid to upper 60s. On Wednesday and again on Thursday, a partly sunny, warm and humid air mass will reside over the Tri-Cities. And with that, we do expect a few scattered showers and thunderstorms to develop, especially during the afternoon and evening hours. Some downpours possible with highs in the mid to upper 80s both days, lower 80s for the higher elevations. From the WCYB Storm Track 5 Weather Center, I'm Chief Meteorologist Dave Dirks.

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0: 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Broadcasting live since 1961 to over 30 counties and into five states.
1: AP News, I'm Marcela Sanchez. The U.S. and Iran have again traded strikes. It comes as an interim agreement to stop the fighting and the U.S.-Iran war remains in place. AP correspondent Ben Thomas has more.
2: The U.S. military launched strikes on Iran early Wednesday. U.S. Central Command says it was to impose heavy costs after it says Tehran struck three ships in the Strait of Hormuz. Targets included Iranian air defense systems, radars, and more than 60 small boats used by the paramilitary Revolutionary Guard to harass ships in the strait. The U.S. also revoked a license that had authorized the sale of Iranian oil. Iran immediately warned Washington it would take whatever measures it deems necessary, and apparently retaliated with strikes targeting Bahrain, home to the U.S. Navy's Fifth Fleet, and Kuwait, home to U.S. Army forces. I'm Ben Thomas.
1: A funeral procession for Iran's late Supreme Leader Ayatollah Ali Khamenei was held in neighboring country Iraq. Khamenei was killed in an airstrike at the start of the war in Iran. Iran's days-long funeral for Khamenei began Saturday, with authorities shutting down streets, airspace, and daily life in Tehran. Denmark's prime minister says her country is ready to defend Greenland after President Trump insisted again that the U.S. should take control of the territory. His remarks came ahead of the NATO summit in Turkey. Mette Frederiksen says her country would defend the territory in the event of an attack and would rely on NATO allies to honor their commitment to defend each other. In New York City, a high-rise building that's under construction in Manhattan has been stabilized after emergency repairs. The building was at risk of collapse earlier yesterday after columns buckled. This is AP News.

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2: weather. Good Wednesday morning. Mix of sun and clouds with a chance for showers and thunderstorms in the afternoon and evening. Highs in the mid to upper 80s. Southwest wind 5 to 10 miles per hour. Partly cloudy skies overnight, mild and humid with lows in the mid to upper 60s. Chance for showers and thunderstorms Thursday, highs in the mid to upper 80s. I'm Storm Track 5 meteorologist Teresa Carter.

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3: Wednesday morning, mix of sun and clouds with a chance for showers and thunderstorms in the afternoon and evening, highs in the mid to upper 80s, southwest wind 5 to 10 miles per hour. Partly cloudy skies overnight, mild and humid with lows in the mid to upper 60s, chance for showers and thunderstorms Thursday, highs in the mid to upper 80s. I'm Storm Track 5 meteorologist Teresa Carter.

0: this is Blake Shelton. From the morning to cut till the day that I'm dust, I'ma stay country or die trying. Hey y'all, this is Justin Moore.
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0: From the 93.9 WMEV Newsroom, I'm Kevin Castle. A motive was not disclosed, but Wise County authorities provided updated information about a weekend shooting in Big Stone Gap on Coronet Road. That's where 76-year-old Robert Rollins was found dead from a bullet wound, and Sheriff Grant Kilgore said their investigation into what led up to the incident resulted in 24-year-old Tyler Morrison being taken into custody and charged with first-degree murder, shooting into an occupied dwelling, reckless discharge, and a weapon violation. Police records show Morrison was arrested in March of last year on charges of assault against a family member and trespassing. He's appeared in general district court and is scheduled for another hearing on August 11th. A three-judge panel from the Virginia Supreme Court denied a request from Attorney General Jay Jones to have four current challenges to Governor Spanberger's assault weapons ban combined for legal hearings. One of the injunctions that currently prohibits state police from enforcing the law on weapons and high-capacity magazines has been filed by prosecutors in Washington County, one of the localities named by Jones's office that he plans to challenge. The U.S. Justice Department also filed for an injunction last week against the Virginia law, citing violation of the Constitution's Second Amendment. Police in neighboring Pikeville, Kentucky have accused a 38-year-old woman of buying a 16-year-old boy alcohol in an attempt to have sex with the underaged minor. Christy Coleman is charged with sexual extortion and an unlawful transaction with a minor after the teenager's mother submitted voicemails to police from Coleman urging the child to come and stay with her. If convicted, Coleman faces up to 5 years in prison. For 93.9 WMEV News, I'm Kevin Castle.
1: AP News, I'm Marcela Sanchez. President Trump says he thinks the interim agreement between the U.S. and Iran is over at the NATO summit in Turkey. He also said he will let negotiations continue.
2: To me, I think it's over. I don't want to deal with them anymore. They're scum. You know what scum is? They're scum. They're sick people. They're led by sick people. And they're vicious, violent people. And if they had a nuclear weapon, they'd use it. As far as I'm concerned, it's over. I'll speak to our negotiators.
1: Earlier, the U.S. had launched a series of strikes on Iran in response to attacks on three ships in the Strait of Hormuz. Iran retaliated with strikes targeting Bahrain and Kuwait. Ahead of the NATO summit, Trump also renewed his demand that the U.S. take over Greenland. Denmark's Prime Minister Mette Frederiksen says her country is ready to defend the territory. A judge is rejecting the Justice Department's attempt to get names of 2020 election workers in Fulton County, Georgia.
3: A federal judge has ruled that the U.S. Department of Justice cannot have access to personal information for every person who worked during the 2020 election in Georgia's Fulton County. The Justice Department in April obtained a grand jury subpoena seeking the names and personal contact information of county employees and volunteer poll workers. The county argued the subpoena was overly broad and meant to target and harass President Donald Trump's opponents. In his ruling Tuesday, U.S. District Judge William Ray called the subpoena unreasonable. I'm Lisa Dwyer.
1: Oil prices surged nearly 6% after Trump announced earlier that the interim agreement with Iran was over, but would allow talks to continue. This is AP News.
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1: WMEV weather. Good Wednesday morning. Mix of sun and clouds with a chance for showers and thunderstorms in the afternoon and evening. Highs in the mid to upper 80s. Southwest wind 5 to 10 miles per hour. Partly cloudy skies overnight, mild and humid with lows in the mid to upper 60s. Chance for showers and thunderstorms Thursday, highs in the mid to upper 80s. I'm StormTrack 5 meteorologist Teresa Carter.
2: 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I think this morning show is really neat. Monday through Friday, I listen on my workday. Altogether, really can't be beat. Turn them on while commuting and I can't seem to quit it.

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I'm Kevin Castle. A motive was not disclosed, but Wise County authorities provided updated information about a weekend shooting in Big Stone Gap on Coronet Road. That's where 76-year-old Robert Rollins was found dead from a bullet wound, and Sheriff Grant Kilgore said their investigation into what led up to the incident resulted in 24-year-old Tyler Morrison being taken into custody and charged with first-degree murder, shooting into an occupied dwelling, reckless discharge, and a weapon violation. Police records show Morrison was arrested in March of last year on charges of assault against a family member and trespassing. He's appeared in general district court and is scheduled for another hearing on August 11th. A three-judge panel from the Virginia Supreme Court denied a request from Attorney General Jay Jones to have four current challenges to Governor Spanberger's assault weapons ban combined for legal hearings. One of the injunctions that currently prohibits state police from enforcing the law on weapons and high-capacity magazines has been filed by prosecutors in Washington County, one of the localities named by Jones's office that he plans to challenge. The U.S. Justice Department also filed for an injunction last week against the Virginia law, citing violation of the Constitution's Second Amendment. Police in neighboring Pikeville, Kentucky have accused a 38-year-old woman of buying a 16-year-old boy alcohol in an attempt to have sex with the underaged minor.

0: Christy Coleman is charged with sexual extortion and an unlawful transaction with a minor after the teenager's mother submitted voicemails to police from Coleman urging the child to come and stay with her. If convicted, Coleman faces up to 5 years in prison. For 93.9 WMEV News, I'm Kevin Castle. 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
1: Weather. Good Wednesday morning. Mix of sun and clouds with a chance for showers and thunderstorms in the afternoon and evening. Highs in the mid to upper 80s. Southwest wind 5 to 10 miles per hour. Partly cloudy skies overnight. Mild and humid with lows in the mid to upper 60s. Chance for showers and thunderstorms Thursday. Highs in the mid to upper 80s. I'm Storm Track 5 meteorologist Teresa Carter.

0: Parmalee and God Knew Better here on 93.9 WMEV. Coming to the top of the hour, we do have that national and local news, weather, and all types of more great hometown country music right here on the Good Morning Wake Up Show. 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
2: 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Chastain makes it three wide. He'd like to take a spot here on the backstretch.
1: It's the Quaker State 400.
2: Ross Chastain shot out of a cannon from the sixth starting spot. He has already moved up to second. Here comes Larson. Just like I said, he'll try to get the lead on those new tires really fast. He's going to pull it off in three. He'll try it in two. Barely squeezes ahead of Hamlin.
1: The Quaker State 400, Sunday, July 12th at 6 p.m.
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1: From the 93.9 WMEV newsroom, I'm Jay Patricks. A three-judge panel from the Virginia Supreme Court denied a request from Attorney General Jay Jones to have four current challenges to Governor Spanberger's assault weapons ban combined for legal hearings. Kevin Castle has more.
2: One of the injunctions that currently prohibits state police from enforcing the law on weapons and high-capacity magazines has been filed by prosecutors in Washington County, one of the localities named by Jones's office that he plans to challenge. The U.S. Justice Department also filed for an injunction last week against the Virginia law, citing violation of the Constitution's Second Amendment. I'm Kevin Castle.
1: State inspectors and other officials with the Department of Corrections will be in Big Stone Gap in the coming days after

0: death of an inmate at Wallens Ridge State Prison. A Department of Corrections report said the prisoner died on the Correctional Center campus on July 4th. Correctional and medical staff members unsuccessfully administered CPR to revive the man whose body was taken to Roanoke for an autopsy. The statement also said no facility officers were involved in the moments that led up to the inmate's death. And Dolly Parton has announced a musical of her life story will be coming to Broadway this winter. Here's Rick Allen.
1: Her new musical, Dolly, a true original musical, will open Monday, December 7th on Broadway with an opening night celebration on Dolly's 81st birthday, January 19th. 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The musical will be playing exclusively on Broadway at the St. James Theater in New York. 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I'm Rick Allen.
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2: AP News, I'm Marcela Sanchez. President Trump says the interim agreement with Iran is over, saying, frankly, I don't want to waste my time with them. He was speaking with reporters in Turkey with NATO Secretary General Mark Rutte. The AP's Donna Warder has more.
3: They're liars, they're cheats, they're sick people. They've hurt their people. They killed 54,000 people as of now that were protesting.
4: Trump says he'll allow talks on the Iran war to continue. On the topic of NATO, Rutte says he believes the U.S. is fully committed to the alliance. Trump says he hasn't been happy with NATO
3: because of what they did with Greenland. And I'm not happy with NATO because of the fact that they didn't want to help us with the number one state sponsor of terror, that's Iran.
4: Denmark reiterated Wednesday that it will defend its territory of Greenland and would rely on NATO allies to honor their commitment to defend each other in the event of an attack. I'm Donna Warder.
2: Vermont Independent Senator Bernie Sanders is the latest and most notable lawmaker to pull support for Maine Democratic Senate nominee Graham Plattner following an allegation of sexual assault. Plattner has denied all the allegations and has not resigned from the race, but the succession battle to take his place was already underway yesterday. The family of 18-year-old Nolan Javier Wells, who was found dead after a July 4th boat trip, has retained civil rights attorney Ben Crump. Officials say his body was discovered Monday off the coast of Horn Island, Mississippi, where he was last seen with a group of friends Saturday afternoon. An investigation is underway into the circumstances of his disappearance. Oil prices surged more than 6% today after President Trump said the interim agreement with Iran was over, but would allow talks to continue. This is AP News.
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Good Wednesday morning. Mix of sun and clouds with a chance for showers and thunderstorms in the afternoon and evening. Highs in the mid to upper 80s. Southwest wind 5 to 10 miles per hour. Partly cloudy skies overnight, mild and humid with lows in the mid to upper 60s. Chance for showers and thunderstorms Thursday, highs in the mid to upper 80s. I'm Storm Track 5 meteorologist Teresa Carter.

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11: The thing I hate the most about the subway is every time I get off the train and I'm trying to get out of the station and back up to the street, I end up getting stuck behind these really slow people on the stairs. Now, it happens to me every time I take the subway. It's been happening to me for years. And my question is this: how the hell do they keep beating me to the stairway? It doesn't make any sense. You're the slowest people on the whole damn train. But I can't get to that stairway before they do to save my own life. How is that even possible? One of the doors on the train open and they run as fast as they can to the bottom of the stairs. By the time they get there, they're so tired from running that they're barely able to make the climb at all. We're all trapped behind them like, yeah, you should have paced yourselves. Now we're all gonna be late.
12: I like it if the pilot has a southern accent when I get onto a plane. That calms me down. You know why? They say hi right away. They say hello. You ever been on a flight where the pilot doesn't say anything and you're like 30 seconds from takeoff? You freak. You're like, who's up there? Who is doing this? Okay? We're kind of freaked out. Have been for a couple years. Yeah. Say hello. When I get onto a flight, if the flight crew hasn't said hello, I freak out at my seat. I'm like, these are Russian terrorists. This is happening right now. Are you ready for this? Are you ready to be in a Steven Seagal movie? Are you ready for that? Does everyone here know slow, uninteresting karate? Because if you do, you can be the lead if you want to be the lead in this. You know when the flight crew's southern, you're walking to your seat, really? We're already talking about the 4th of July? It's February? That's small talk you can't teach. Love it when the pilot's southern. Hey, how you folks doing back there? A whole lot better now that I know you're in charge. We're gonna take this thing upstairs to God's country. Oh.
13: What? What did he just say? Like a good hurt. Ow, but I like it.
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0: Corey Kent featuring Cole Wetzel, Rocky Mountain Low. Got that local news headed your way. Weather coming up. Also some Laura Lena and Luke Combs, Dustin Lynch, Jonah Cooper, Megan Maroney. My. We're just moments away from our bad dad jokes as well. 93.9 WMEV.
1: From the 93.9 WMEV newsroom, I'm Jay Patricks. A three-judge panel from the Virginia Supreme Court denied a request from Attorney General Jay Jones to have four current challenges to Governor Spanberger's assault weapons ban combined for legal hearings. Kevin Castle has more.
2: One of the injunctions that currently prohibits state police from enforcing the law on weapons and high-capacity magazines has been filed by prosecutors in Washington County, one of the localities named by Jones's office that he plans to challenge. The U.S. Justice Department also filed for an injunction last week against the Virginia law, citing violation of the Constitution's Second Amendment. I'm Kevin Castle.
1: State inspectors and other officials with the Department of Corrections will be in Big Stone Gap in the coming days after the death of an inmate at Wallens Ridge State Prison. A Department of Corrections report said the prisoner died on the Correctional Center campus on July 4th. Correctional and medical staff members unsuccessfully administered CPR to revive the man whose body was taken to Roanoke for an autopsy. The statement also said no facility officers were involved in the moments that led up to the inmate's death. And Dolly Parton has announced a musical of her life story will be coming to Broadway this winter. Here's Rick Allen.
3: Her new musical, Dolly, a true original musical, will open Monday, December 7th on Broadway with an opening night celebration on Dolly's 81st birthday, January 19th. 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I'm Rick Allen.
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3: Good Wednesday morning. Mix of sun and clouds with a chance for showers and thunderstorms in the afternoon and evening. Highs in the mid to upper 80s. Southwest wind 5 to 10 miles per hour. Partly cloudy skies overnight. Mild and humid with lows in the mid to upper 60s. Chance for showers and thunderstorms Thursday. Highs in the mid to upper 80s. I'm Storm Track 5 meteorologist Teresa Carter.

0: Miss Megan Maroney in medicine here on the Good Morning Wake Up Show with your friend Bobby Lynn. Bad Dad Jokes is coming your way. 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
1: 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Good morning. It's time for the Good Morning Wake Up Show's Bad Dad Jokes.
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0: Yeah. And let's look at those bad dad jokes for this big hump day, July the 8th. Can you believe it? Time is flying. I want to say thank you to everyone who has sent in bad dad jokes, and thank you, Marion Automotive Group and Southwest Virginia Community Health Systems. Thank you for sponsoring our bad dad jokes. This first one's coming to us all the way from Atkins, Virginia. Why are frogs good at baseball? Well, they know how to catch fly balls. Oh, mercy. And let's see, this next one's coming to us all the way from Troutdale. Why do sweaters tend to hang out together? Well, it's because they're pretty close-knit. Oh, mercy. And number three here coming to us from Chilhowie, Virginia. What's the best way to get to the hospital after breaking your foot? Well, call a tow truck. Oh, mercy.

0: last but not least, this is coming to us from Lebanon, Virginia. What's a witch's favorite subject in school? What's a witch's favorite subject in school? Well, it's spelling. That's your bad dad jokes here on this hump day morning. We'll do it again in the morning on the Thursday morning edition of Bad Dad Jokes. Thank you again to Southwest Virginia Community Health Systems and Marion Automotive Group just off exit 45 for sponsoring our birthday club, 93.9 WMEV.
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1: From the 93.9 WMEV newsroom, I'm Jay Patricks. A three-judge panel from the Virginia Supreme Court denied a request from Attorney General Jay Jones to have four current challenges to Governor Spanberger's assault weapons ban combined for legal hearings. Kevin Castle has more.
2: One of the injunctions that currently prohibits state police from enforcing the law on weapons and high-capacity magazines has been filed by prosecutors in Washington County, one of the localities named by Jones's office that he plans to challenge. The U.S. Justice Department also filed for an injunction last week against the Virginia law, citing violation of the Constitution's Second Amendment. I'm Kevin Castle.
1: State inspectors and other officials with the Department of Corrections will be in Big Stone Gap in the coming days after the death of an inmate at Wallens Ridge State Prison. A Department of Corrections report said the prisoner died on the Correctional Center campus on July 4th. Correctional and medical staff members unsuccessfully administered CPR to revive the man whose body was taken to Roanoke for an autopsy. The statement also said no facility officers were involved in the moments that led up to the inmate's death. And Dolly Parton has announced a musical of her life story will be coming to Broadway this winter. Here's Rick Allen.
3: Her new musical, Dolly, a true original musical, will open Monday, December 7th on Broadway with an opening night celebration on Dolly's 81st birthday, January 19th. 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I'm Rick Allen.
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4: AP News, I'm Marcela Sanchez. President Trump says the interim agreement with Iran is over, saying, frankly, I don't want to waste my time with them. He was speaking with reporters in Turkey with NATO Secretary General Mark Rutte. The AP's Donna Warder has more.
5: They're liars, they're cheats, they're sick people. They've hurt their people. They killed 54,000 people as of now that were protesting.
6: Trump says he'll allow talks on the Iran war to continue. On the topic of NATO, Rutte says he believes the U.S. is fully committed to the alliance. Trump says he hasn't been happy with NATO.
5: Because of what they did with Greenland, and I'm not happy with NATO because of the fact that they didn't want to help us with the number one state sponsor of terror, that's Iran.
6: Denmark reiterated Wednesday that it will defend its territory of Greenland and would rely on NATO allies to honor their commitment.

0: to defend each other in the event of an attack. I'm Donna Warder.
1: Vermont Independent Senator Bernie Sanders is the latest and most notable lawmaker to pull support for Maine Democratic Senate nominee Graham Plattner following an allegation of sexual assault. Plattner has denied all the allegations and has not resigned from the race, but the succession battle to take his place was already underway yesterday. The family of 18-year-old Nolan Javier Wells, who was found dead after a July 4th boat trip, has retained civil rights attorney Ben Crump. Officials say his body was discovered Monday off the coast of Horn Island, Mississippi, where he was last seen with a group of friends Saturday afternoon. An investigation is underway into the circumstances of his disappearance. Oil prices surged more than 6% today after President Trump said the interim agreement with Iran was over, but would allow talks to continue. This is AP News.
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Good Wednesday morning. Mix of sun and clouds with a chance for showers and thunderstorms in the afternoon and evening. Highs in the mid to upper 80s. Southwest wind 5 to 10 miles per hour. Partly cloudy skies overnight, mild and humid with lows in the mid to upper 60s. Chance for showers and thunderstorms Thursday, highs in the mid to upper 80s. I'm Storm Track 5 meteorologist Teresa Carter.

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Good morning to you from the Good Morning Wake Up Show. Hey, we got that local news coming your way. The weather forecast with Trey Pinley standing by. 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
1: From the 93.9 WMEV newsroom, I'm Jay Patricks. A three-judge panel from the Virginia Supreme Court denied a request from Attorney General Jay Jones to have four current challenges to Governor Spanberger's assault weapons ban combined for legal hearings. Kevin Castle has more.
2: One of the injunctions that currently prohibits state police from enforcing the law on weapons and high-capacity magazines has been filed by prosecutors in Washington County, one of the localities named by Jones's office that he plans to challenge. The U.S. Justice Department also filed for an injunction last week against the Virginia law, citing violation of the Constitution's Second Amendment. I'm Kevin Castle.
1: State inspectors and other officials with the Department of Corrections will be in Big Stone Gap in the coming days after the death of an inmate at Wallens Ridge State Prison. A Department of Corrections report said the prisoner died on the Correctional Center campus on July 4th. Correctional and medical staff members unsuccessfully administered CPR to revive the man whose body was taken to Roanoke for an autopsy. The statement also said no facility officers were involved in the moments that led up to the inmate's death. And Dolly Parton has announced a musical of her life story will be coming to Broadway this winter. Here's Rick Allen.
3: Her new musical, Dolly, a true original musical, will open Monday, December 7th on Broadway with an opening night celebration on Dolly's 81st birthday, January 19th. 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I'm Rick Allen.
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8: Wednesday morning, mix of sun and clouds with a chance for showers and thunderstorms in the afternoon and evening, highs in the mid to upper 80s, southwest wind 5 to 10 miles per hour. Partly cloudy skies overnight, mild and humid with lows in the mid to upper 60s, chance for showers and thunderstorms Thursday, highs in the mid to upper 80s. I'm StormTrack 5 meteorologist Teresa Carter.

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0: 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I'm Jay Patricks. A three-judge panel from the Virginia Supreme Court denied a request from Attorney General Jay Jones to have four current challenges to Governor Spanberger's assault weapons ban combined for legal hearings. Kevin Castle has more.
1: One of the injunctions that currently prohibits state police from enforcing the law on weapons and high-capacity magazines has been filed by prosecutors in Washington County, one of the localities named by Jones's office that he plans to challenge. The U.S. Justice Department also filed for an injunction last week against the Virginia law, citing violation of the Constitution's Second Amendment. I'm Kevin Castle.
0: State inspectors and other officials with the Department of Corrections will be in Big Stone Gap in the coming days after the death of an inmate at Wallens Ridge State Prison. A Department of Corrections report said the prisoner died on the Correctional Center campus on July 4th. Correctional and medical staff members unsuccessfully administered CPR to revive the man, whose body was taken to Roanoke for an autopsy. The statement also said no facility officers were involved in the moments that led up to the inmate's death. And Dolly Parton has announced a musical of her life story will be coming to Broadway this winter. Here's Rick Allen.
2: Her new musical, Dolly, a true original musical, will open Monday, December 7th on Broadway with an opening night celebration.

0: production on Dolly's 81st birthday, January 19th. The musical, directed by Tony Award winner Bartlett Sher, features Parton's most beloved hits as well as new songs. 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I'm Rick Allen.
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2: AP News, I'm Marcela Sanchez. President Trump says he's not happy with how NATO pushed back when he wanted to control Greenland. Trump again insisted that the U.S. needs to gain ownership of the territory for security reasons. He also criticized NATO for their lack of support for his campaign in Iran. The president was speaking to reporters at the NATO summit in Ankara, Turkey.
3: We spent over $1 trillion over the last short period, $1 trillion, in order to protect these countries from Russia. And has nothing to do with us. We have an ocean, but it's been a long-term thing, and they haven't treated us right.
2: At the summit, Trump also said the interim agreement to pause fighting with Iran was over, but added that he would allow negotiations to continue. U.S. stock futures slid lower, and oil prices surged more than 5% after Trump's comments on the interim agreement with Iran. Vermont Independent Senator Bernie Sanders is the latest lawmaker to pull support for Maine Democratic Senate nominee Graham Plattner following an allegation of sexual assault.
4: I wanted to directly address the troubling, serious, and false allegations against me.
5: In a video message, Plattner says any allegation of non-consensual behavior is false.
4: Regardless of the inaccuracy of the reporting, but mindful the political reality will inflict, we are taking the time to reflect on the best path forward for the state that I love, the people that I love, the movement I belong to, and the goal of defeating Susan Collins.
5: The allegation is the latest in a string of controversies Plattner has faced and so far weathered since the oyster farmer and Marine veteran entered the race. Maine Governor Janet Mills earlier dropped out of the Democratic race for Senate. I'm Ed Donahue.
2: Plattner has not resigned, but the succession battle to take his place was already underway yesterday. More stories at apnews.com. This is AP News.
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Good Wednesday morning. Mix of sun and clouds with a chance for showers and thunderstorms in the afternoon and evening. Highs in the mid to upper 80s. Southwest wind 5 to 10 miles per hour. Partly cloudy skies overnight, mild and humid with lows in the mid to upper 60s. Chance for showers and thunderstorms Thursday, highs in the mid to upper 80s. I'm StormTrack 5 meteorologist Teresa Carter.

0: 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Got that weather forecast coming your way with Cole Swindell, Cole Goodwin. 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
3: WMEV Weather. Good Wednesday morning, mix of sun and clouds with a chance for showers and thunderstorms in the afternoon and evening, highs in the mid to upper 80s, southwest wind 5 to 10 miles per hour. Partly cloudy skies overnight, mild and humid with lows in the mid to upper 60s. Chance for showers and thunderstorms Thursday, highs in the mid to upper 80s. I'm Storm Track 5 meteorologist Teresa Carter.

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0: Bailey Zimmerman and Chevy Silverado on the Good Morning Wake Up Show. I want to send a big shout out to our good folks over there in the Saltville, Virginia area tuned in this morning. Hey, we appreciate each and every one of you. We appreciate everyone that is listening in this morning. And we got the great three-pack headed your way. 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
0: 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Another long stretch of country music favorites starts now.

0: This is Ella Langley along with Morgan Wallen. I Can't Love You Anymore. Right here in the 10 o'clock hour. It's your friend Bobby Lynn hanging out with you till 12 noon. Got that weather forecast coming your way with Flatland Calvary, Brett Eldridge, George Burge featuring Luke Bryan. All up next on 93.9 WMEV.
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2: 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Chastain makes it three wide. He'd like to take a spot here on the backstretch.
1: It's the Quaker State 400.
3: 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He has already moved up to second.
2: 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He'll try it in two. Barely squeezes ahead of Hamlin.
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3: WMEV weather. Good Wednesday morning. Mix of sun and clouds with a chance for showers and thunderstorms in the afternoon and evening. Highs in the mid to upper 80s. Southwest wind 5 to 10 miles per hour. Partly cloudy skies overnight, mild and humid with lows in the mid to upper 60s. Chance for showers and thunderstorms Thursday, highs in the mid to upper 80s. I'm Storm Track 5 meteorologist Teresa Carter.

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0: Mr. George Burge, along with Luke Bryan, and Ride, Ride, Ride. Good morning. Hey, I got a great three-pack headed your way. Emily Ann Roberts, Dirks Bentley, and Chase Matthews, 93.9 WMEV.
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0: Chase Matthews and Holding It Down on your hometown country station, 93.9 WMEV. Thank you for being tuned in here to the Good Morning Wake Up Show. Another three-pack headed your way. Well, let me just do it this way. I'm just going to bring you a big marathon. Sawyer Brown, Jelly Rose latest, Joe Diffie, 93.9 WMEV.
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0: 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Got that weather forecast coming your way. And Kevin Powers, along with Shaboozy, Garth Brooks, Luke Bryan, 93.9 WMEV.
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1: Good Wednesday morning. Mix of sun and clouds with a chance for showers and thunderstorms in the afternoon and evening. Highs in the mid to upper 80s. Southwest wind 5 to 10 miles per hour. Partly cloudy skies overnight, mild and humid with lows in the mid to upper 60s. Chance for showers and thunderstorms Thursday, highs in the mid to upper 80s. I'm Storm Track 5 meteorologist Teresa Carter.

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0: Luke Bryan and Country, and she knows it on 93.9 WMEV. 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

0: Russell Dickerson, worth your while. That's a wrap of the Good Morning Wake Up Show on this Wednesday. May God bless you. Our prayer, love, and peace to you. Coming up at the top of the hour is the Country Cafe. May God bless you. Our prayer. Also, remember this, my friends. You always have a friend, and your friend, Bobby Lynn. A big marathon headed your way. 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

93.9 WMEV by request in memory of Maggie Rogers. That's Vince Gill. Go rest high on that mountain. You're in the Country Cafe. This is Kane Brown. Thank God.

93.9 WMEV, that's Colt Swindell, Kill a Prayer. On I-81 at mile marker 35.5 in the town of Chilhowie, motorists can expect delays due to a multi-vehicle crash. The north left shoulder is closed. Once again, if you're approaching that area, you might want to take a detour if you possibly can down Interstate 81. On I-81 at mile marker 35 in the town of Chilhowie, motorists can expect delays due to a multi-vehicle crash. The north left shoulder is closed. That's northbound. 93.9 WMEV. 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Wild Hearts.

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1: Blaney, bottom of the racetrack. Chastain makes it three wide. He'd like to take a spot here on the backstretch.
0: It's the Quaker State 400.
2: Ross Chastain shot out of a cannon from the sixth starting spot. He has already moved up to second.
1: Here comes Larson, just like I said. He'll try to get the lead on those new tires really fast. He's going to pull it off in three. He'll try it in two. Barely squeezes ahead of Hamlin.
0: The Quaker State 400, Sunday, July 12th at 6 p.m.
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10: And for this afternoon, partly to mostly cloudy with a chance of showers or thunderstorms and a high at 81. Tonight, overcast with a chance of showers, low 66. Thursday morning showers with scattered afternoon thunderstorms that may contain strong gusty winds, high at 81. Thursday night, partly cloudy with a chance of showers, low 66. And for Friday, showers and thunderstorms that may contain strong gusty winds, high at 74. Right now, 79, 93.9 WMEV. On I-81 at mile marker 35.5, around Chilhowie northbound, motorists can expect delays due to a multi-vehicle crash. The left shoulder is closed on northbound, so please do drive that area carefully, okay? Or take a detour if you possibly can. Hey, coming up, I've got a chance for you to join the winners. 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
5: 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And this afternoon, partly to mostly cloudy with a chance of showers or thunderstorms, high at 81. Tonight, overcast with a chance of showers and a low of 66. For Thursday morning, showers, scattered afternoon thunderstorms that may contain strong gusty winds, high at 81. Thursday night, partly cloudy with a chance of showers, low 66. Friday, showers and thunderstorms that may contain strong gusty winds and a high at 74. 82, 93.9 WMEV. 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
1: Blaney, bottom of the racetrack. Chastain makes it three wide. He'd like to take a spot here on the backstretch.
0: It's the Quaker State 400.
2: Ross Chastain shot out of a cannon from the sixth starting spot. He has already moved up to second.
1: Here comes Larson, just like I said. He'll try to get the lead on those new tires really fast. He's going to pull it off in three. He'll try it in two. Barely squeezes ahead of Hamlin.
0: The Quaker State 400, Sunday, July 12th at 6 p.m.
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0: 93.9 WMEV, that's Parker McCollum and Killing Me. Good afternoon to you. You're in the hen house. Hey, you keep that dial set because I've got more tickets to give away. Your chance to join the winners coming up soon. Just listen for the cue to call.
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6: And for this afternoon, partly to mostly cloudy with a chance of showers or thunderstorms and a high at 81. Tonight, overcast with a chance of showers and a low of 66. Thursday, morning showers with scattered afternoon thunderstorms that may contain strong gusty winds and a high at 81. Thursday night, partly cloudy. Chance of showers, low 66. And for Friday, showers and thunderstorms that may contain strong gusty winds, high at 74. Right now we're at 84. 93.9 WMEV. 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

0: And good afternoon. 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

0: 93.9 WMEV, that's Hudson Westbrook, and he painted you pretty. Good afternoon to you. You've got the hen in the hen house right here, 93.9 WMEV. It's Marion Summer Concert Series, live music, community fun for everyone. Friday, July the 17th, the 32nd annual Marion Downtown Block Party on the courthouse lawn featuring From the Edge from 6 to 9 p.m. Saturday, July the 18th, the Hungriest Mother Festival featuring music from Jared Reedy, Soul Sandwich, Holy Roller, and Jimmy the Boogie Woogie Man Valiant will be there. Lots of things going on there. And on Saturday, July the 25th, Christmas in July, live music, holiday fun, vendors, food and drinks, noon to 4 p.m. at participating downtown businesses. 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
1: I'm Ed Donahue. President Trump is sending more mixed messages about what's to come in Iran. Here's the AP, Sankar Magani.
2: At the NATO summit in Turkey, the president said Iran should be ready again after U.S. strikes last night.
3: I'll give him a little warning, we're going to hit them hard tonight.
2: Saying Iranian attacks in the Strait of Hormuz effectively ended a ceasefire. Hours later, he said this is not a return to full-scale war.
4: I don't think it's going to start again. I think it's going to go very quickly.
2: But at the same time,
4: we can play games, but I'm not sure I want to make a deal. Let's just finish the job.
2: The president's repeatedly threatened to ramp up attacks on Iran before pulling back, and his latest remarks add more uncertainty. Oil prices shot up today once he said the interim deal to stop fighting is over. Sagar Magani, Washington.
1: President Trump gave a confusing answer on why he's changing planes on the way home. He's not flying on the new Air Force One, but on the old one. When asked if security concerns played a role in the switch, he didn't directly answer.
4: It's a very dangerous profession. No, I'm number one on the kill list for Iran. They're lovely people. I'm number one.
1: Images of the jet captured since its unveiling show it is not equipped with some of the same missile detection and countermeasure systems as older jets. Former Wisconsin Judge Hannah Dugan has been spared prison time for ushering a Mexican defendant out of her courtroom as Immigration and Customs Enforcement agents waited in the hallway. Michigan is experiencing its largest outbreak of a parasitic infection that causes severe diarrhea. Nearly 1,000 people have been diagnosed with cyclospora. No deaths have been reported. A federal judge says writer E. Jean Carroll can be paid the $5.8 million set aside after a jury found President Trump sexually abused her in 1996 and later defamed her. This is AP News.
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National Weather Service in Blacksburg has issued a flash flood warning for northeastern Surry County in northwestern North Carolina, southeastern Carroll County in southwestern Virginia, southwestern Patrick County in southwestern Virginia, until 10:15 p.m. Eastern Daylight Time Wednesday. At 4:09 p.m. Eastern Daylight Time, Doppler radar indicated thunderstorms producing heavy rain across the warned area. The expected rainfall rate is 2 to 4 inches in 1 hour. Flash flooding is ongoing or expected to begin shortly. Hazard: flash flooding caused by thunderstorms. Source: radar. Impact: flash flooding of small creeks and streams, urban areas, highways, streets and underpasses, as well as other poor drainage and low-lying areas. Some locations that will experience flash flooding include Mount Airy, Flat Rock, Ararat, Cana, Toast, Woodville, Pine Ridge. This includes the following streams and drainages: Archie's Creek, Brushy Fork, Ararat River, Big Creek, Birds Branch, and Dan.

National Weather Service in Blacksburg has issued a flash flood warning for northeastern Surrey County in northwestern North Carolina, southeastern Carroll County in southwestern Virginia, southwestern Patrick County in southwestern Virginia until 10:15 p.m. Wednesday. At 4:09 p.m., Doppler radar indicated thunderstorms producing heavy rain across the warned area. The expected rainfall rate is 2 to 4 inches in 1 hour. Flash flooding is ongoing or expected to begin shortly. Hazard, flash flooding caused by thunderstorms. Source, radar. Impact, flash flooding of small creeks and streams, urban areas, highways, streets and underpasses as well as other poor drainage and low-lying areas. Some locations that will experience flash flooding include Mount Airy, Flat Rock, Ararat, Kena, Toast, Woodville, Pine Ridge. This includes the following streams and drainages: Archie's Creek, Brushy Fork, Ararat River, Bee Creek, Bird's Branch and Dan River. Turn around, don't drown when encountering flooded roads. Most flood deaths occur in vehicles. When it is safe to do so, please send your reports of flooding, including mudslides or flooded roads, to the National Weather Service by calling toll-free at 1-866-215-4324. Reports and pictures can also be shared on the National Weather Service Blacksburg Facebook page and on X. Repeating, a flash flood warning has been issued until 10:15 p.m. for the following county, Surrey, North Carolina, and the following counties, in Virginia, Carroll and Patrick.

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1: Be alert to a shower, thunder shower yet through the evening hours in spots, otherwise mild and muggy overnight with lows in the mid to upper 60s. A period or two of scattered showers and thunderstorms likely Thursday and again on Friday. Downpours possible, which could lead to some localized flooding. Be alert to that possibility. Otherwise, partly to mostly cloudy skies both days. Highs low to mid 80s, upper 70s for the mountains. From the WCYB Storm Track 5 Weather Center, I'm Chief Meteorologist Dave Dirks.

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1: If you're a fan of Continuous Hometown Country, then don't touch that dial. 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
1: Laney, bottom of the racetrack. Chastain makes it three wide. 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
0: It's the Quaker State 400.
2: Ross Chastain shot out of a cannon from the sixth starting spot. He has already moved up to second.
1: Here comes Larson, just like I said. He'll try to get the lead on those new tires really fast. He's going to pull it off in three. He'll try it in two. Barely squeezes ahead of Hamlin.
0: The Quaker State 400, Sunday, July 12th at 6 p.m.
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1: Another round of strikes on Iran. The announcement hours after President Trump said Iranian attacks on ships in the Strait of Hormuz signaled the end of the ceasefire.
2: We hit them very hard last night. Very. I'll probably hit them hard again tonight.
1: As for negotiations to end the war,
2: they're bad people. They're bad people. And frankly, I don't want to waste my time with them.
1: Trump spoke at a NATO summit in Turkey, where he was later asked whether it all meant a return to all-out war.
2: I don't think it's going to start again. I think it's going to go very quickly.
1: But the talk sent oil prices climbing. Brent crude rose more than 5%, settling just above $78 per barrel. Stocks were shaky worldwide. On Wall Street, the Dow lost 576 points, or 1.1%. The S&P fell 0.3%, the NASDAQ 0.2%. Back at the NATO summit, President Trump offered praise for his Ukrainian counterpart, and Sagar Magane reports more help.
3: The president says the U.S. will give Ukraine a license to produce Patriot air defense systems.
2: We'll give them the right to make Patriots.
3: A big coup for Volodymyr Zelensky, who's long been asking the U.S. to provide more Patriots or a license so Ukraine can produce its own.
4: Patriot system is the best, you know. In the world,
3: saying air defense is a top priority against Russian missile strikes. The tone of this meeting was starkly different from past encounters when the president berated Zelensky.
2: We've actually developed a good relationship, it's hard to believe, right?
3: Saying Zelensky has been very effective during nearly 5 years of war.
2: He's done an amazing job.
3: Sagar Magani, Washington.
1: And a federal judge in New York's ordered writer E. Jean Carroll be paid the $5.8 million resting in escrow since the jury said President Trump sexually abused and defamed her. This is AP News.
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5: If you want to get a temperature gauge on what society is looking like, go to jury duty. They say it's a jury of your peers. The people there are one step away from being a defendant. Now, nobody knows how to follow instruction. The guy's up there, it's simple. Name, okay, name, right? Address, address. And people are like, Then he opens it up for questions. Any questions? Worst thing you could do to the general public is start opening up a question session. The hands that shot, this woman's shoulder almost popped off. 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I have a medical condition. Fill out the form and go to the courtroom. The guy next to me in broken English asked me how to put his name tag into the laminate. And I'm like, you're gonna determine whether somebody goes to prison and you're having problems with the name badge?
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10: weather. For tonight, overcast skies with a chance of showers and a low of 66. Thursday morning showers with scattered afternoon thunderstorms that may contain strong gusty winds and a high at 81. Thursday night, partly cloudy with a chance of showers and a low of 66. And for Friday, showers and thunderstorms that may contain strong gusty winds and a high at 74. 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

0: 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That's Stella Lefty and Boston. If you're celebrating a birthday today, you're celebrating it on Be a Kid Again Day, a good day to play. Freezer Pop Day. 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National Blueberry Day. Eat your blueberries. They're good for you. And now the Birthday Club.
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1: Blaney, bottom of the racetrack. Chastain makes it three wide. He'd like to take a spot here on the backstretch.
0: It's the Quaker State 400.
2: Ross Chastain shot out of a cannon from the sixth starting spot. He has already moved up to second.
1: Here comes Larson. Just like I said, he'll try to get the lead on those new tires really fast. He's going to pull it off in three. He'll try it in two. Barely squeezes ahead of Hamlin.
0: The Quaker State 400, Sunday, July 12th at 6 p.m.
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2: weather. Your forecast for tonight, overcast skies with a chance of showers and a low of 66. Thursday, morning showers with scattered afternoon thunderstorms that may contain strong gusty winds and a high at 81. Thursday night, partly cloudy with a chance of showers and a low of 66. Friday, showers and thunderstorms that may contain strong gusty winds and a high at 74. 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

0: 93.9 WMEV, that's Jelly Roll and Lainey Wilson and a song called Save Me. Well, that's going to do it for me, Henry Thomas. I'll be back with you tomorrow afternoon at 12 noon to do it all over again. Don't forget to tune in bright and early in the morning, 6 a.m., to your friend and my friend, Mr. Bobby Lynn, and the Good Morning Wake-Up Show. Have yourself a wonderful and safe Wednesday evening, and may our Lord and Savior, Jesus Christ, bless your life.
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1: Be alert to a shower, thunder shower yet through the evening hours in spots, otherwise mild and muggy overnight with lows in the mid to upper 60s. A period or two of scattered showers and thunderstorms likely Thursday and again on Friday. Downpours possible, which could lead to some localized flooding. Be alert to that possibility. Otherwise, partly to mostly cloudy skies both days. Highs low to mid 80s, upper 70s for the mountains. From the WCYB Storm Track 5 Weather Center, I'm Chief Meteorologist Dave Dirks.

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And I know, because I too struggle with the invisible wounds of service. 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
0: with Henry Thomas on 93.9 WMEV, your hometown country station.